meet with a young man early in spring. They court you with song and rhyme. They woo you with words and a clever ring. But if you examine the goods they bring, they have little to offer but the songs they sing.

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I've been molding in your shapes. 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
3: Run for them life. When I step into the jungle, say they wanna group up. They better move up, never gonna win a Royal Rumble.
4: Hi, this is Sam from Ebisoda, and you're listening to Sofa Surfing on Radio